0: Giana.
1: I got something I wanna talk about.
0: I got something I wanna talk about.
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Let's keep the disco fever. Let's keep the disco fever. Let's keep the disco fever. Let's keep the disco fever. Disco fever. Disco fever. Disco fever. Disco fever. Let's keep the disco fever. Disco fever. Let's keep the disco fever. Disco fever. Let's keep the disco fever. Disco fever. Let's keep the disco fever. Disco fever. Let's keep the disco fever. Disco fever. Let's keep the disco fever. Let's keep the disco fever. Let's keep the disco fever. Let's keep the disco fever. Let's keep the disco fever.

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Rhyme a profession, engineer thought. Yeah, I'm on. It's ordinary, ordinary defense start. Now party people, give me a chance. Get ready to listen, get ready to dance.

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After you, homeboy, I'm gonna kill the niche, cause I'm the master of disaster. I inflict pain to the suckers, blasters like you. Have you understood? I am the one you listen to, cause I'm the one you choose.

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Get the fuck, shut the fuck up. Get the fuck, shut the fuck up. Get the fuck, shut the fuck up. Get the fuck, shut the fuck up. Get the fuck, shut the fuck up. Get